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Hello, I'm Tony Lorino. This time tomorrow night, Earth, Wind & Fire, Lionel Richie, Sing a Song, All Night Long Tour. You could be a part of the fun. Make sure you're back right here this time tomorrow night. Let's win you the tickets you deserve. Make this a great summer.

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0: Yeah. 877-909-1989. 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

93.3 KIOA. 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

0: 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I'm Tony Marino. We love having you around, and we want to make you a part of the party for Earth, Wind & Fire and Lionel Richie tomorrow night. Right at the beginning of the show, listen up and win your tickets in for their Sing a Song All Night Long tour.
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0: 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And there are certain songs that take you back to your first car. For you, Tim, this is one of them. You were driving what?
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1: 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You had good speakers.
0: Uh-huh.
1: And, I mean, we had the radio turned all the way up. We were having a blast.
0: I can see it now. Let's crank it up again today with this one. 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
0: And this time tomorrow night, it's going to be a great night for you. You love Lionel Richie and Earth, Wind & Fire like Jeff. You won your tickets with us a little earlier this past week, and
2: my wife's really particular to September from Earth, Wind & Fire. She loves that song.
0: They struck a chord with, I think, every woman in America with that song, where they look at the calendar when September 21st is coming around, and they're like, we got to do something fun tonight for this one, huh?
2: You know it.
0: Yeah. Well, we're going to do it again tomorrow night. May not be September yet, but win your tickets in right here, right at the beginning of the show. So let's make it a date again tomorrow night. Deal? We'll get you in like Jeff and his wife. And we'll get more throwbacks to the 80s and 90s. Moments away, the party continues next.
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And the rest is history. 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

93.3 KIOA. Ooh, old school prom song. Your son was just at prom a couple weeks ago, Diana. Got to get this on for you tonight. Thank you for the text. Foreigner, want to know what love is on the All Request Hour.

0: Two iconic acts. One amazing night. And you're there for it all. Keep listening and you could win tickets to the Sing a Song All Night Long 2026 tour, starring Earth, Wind & Fire and Lionel Richie. 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

93 KIOA. I'm Tony the Reno. Gonna be a great night tomorrow, because not only are we closer to the weekend, but we're also one step closer to Lionel Richie and Earth, Wind & Fire together, the biggest party of all summer, all night long. Sing a song. That's what they're calling it. It's the Sing a Song All Night Long Tour. Come on back right at the beginning of the show tomorrow night. You could win your tickets and get in and be partying on us this summer right here.

Des Moines' greatest hits, 93.3 KIOA. I'm Tony the Reno, 90s era throwback timeline tonight. You know you're 90s. You're at the right place. Why don't we put you to the test? See if you can guess the year, maybe win that $100. Yeah, our throwback timeline contest is all yours in about 6 minutes.

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0: 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I'm Tony Lorino, correctly text in the air on the timeline. You could win that $100 in the year we're talking about. Move over regular Nintendo. Super Nintendo is here. It's more expensive, but you gotta buy it. You gotta buy it right now for Christmas. At least the way all of us kids looked at it, right? Telling mom and dad. Also on TV, the Dinosaurs premiere. Yeah, the Sinclairs. Kind of like the gas station of the same name with the dinosaur on the sign. Oh, and on the radio, one of the best from Bryan Adams ever. Everything I do it for you. One of the biggest songs of the year. Was it 1990, 1991, or 1992? Text your guest to 877-909-1989 to enter and win.
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0: And what year are we talking about on the timeline? Dinosaurs premieres TGIF night on ABC. The first new Super Nintendo is out, and this one becomes one of the biggest songs of the year from Bryan Adams. If you texted and guessed 1991, great job. You got it. Thanks for playing along.

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0: two iconic acts. One amazing night. And you're there for it all. 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Right here.
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Des Moines' greatest hits are on 93.3 KIOA. How are you? I'm Tony Lorino. Well, this is going to be a really great night tomorrow as we get ready for all things Lionel Richie and Earth, Wind & Fire and get you those tickets in. Yeah, come on back tomorrow night. They're all yours right at the beginning of the show.

0: 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Those are the Goo Goo Dolls.
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0: little known fact about The Breakfast Club, one of our favorite movies of the 80s. I'm Tony the Reno. We never have breakfast. No, they have lunch. They have a Coke. They have chips. They're hanging out. There's no breakfast. I know they probably had breakfast before they went to detention, but still, wouldn't they? See, these are the things that keep us up at night around here, so you don't have to stay up at night worrying about them. We'll worry about their breakfast, and we'll serve up a late-night Breakfast Club hit moments away in just a few.
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I'm Tony Marino. Thanks for listening tonight. And whatever you do, make sure you're back tomorrow, too. Let's get you in for the biggest party of the summer. 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

93.3 KIOA. Bob showing off his air guitar with this one tonight. Bob, thank you for the text at 877-909-1989. Why don't you show off your air guitar, too? 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

0: It's 1 year of hits for one solid hour. Throwback Nation's late night class reunion. 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And if these sound familiar,
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1: Time to go back to school, at least for the music. Welcome to the late night class reunion for the class of 1995.

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And it's time, the late night class reunion, class of 1995, as Mariah takes her spot on the throne. One of the biggest artists of the 90s. Not just Christmas, this stuff too. Here's Fantasy, the late night class reunion.

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1: 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I'm Tony the Reno. Don't get us wrong. We love Michael Che. We love Colin Jost. 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

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I'm Tony Lorino. 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Yeah, here's the real McCoy.

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1: Tomorrow it's 7:40. It's another edition of Am I the Bad Guy?
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1: Yeah, because it's their fault.
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Des Moines Greatest Hits, 93.3 KIOA. It is Luke and Jeremy in the morning. Good morning. How are you? It's almost the weekend. Not quite. Today's going to be one of those days, though, where the weather is going to be a little all over the place. We'll give you a full KCCI forecast coming up in just a little bit. And also, could the mail be going away soon? U.S. Mail having an issue. We'll talk about that next on KIOA.

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1: I was doing some doom scrolling the other day, and I came across this video of a very sinister-looking guy in a very deep voice that says, "In 5 years, these five things will be extinct."
2: Oh, dun-dun-dun.
1: And I'm like, you have my attention, sir. And a couple of the things that he talked about, I was like, okay, yeah, sure, that makes sense. But then he got to one that I was a little surprised about. And he said that he believes, and I don't know who this guy is from Adam. I mean, he could be just some random dude on the internet making wild claims. But he claims that he believes the Postal Service is going to be extinct in 5 years.
2: Okay.
1: And I got to thinking about it, and I'm like, I will say that anymore, I feel like I don't get anything good in the mail.
2: Yeah.
1: Now, there's mail and then there's like delivery. So there's like, you know, your Amazon boxes and your, you know.
2: Those are different companies.
1: Yeah, exactly. Like,
2: it's not the mail.
1: The products that we have shipped to us are one thing.
2: Mm-hmm.
1: It's the like envelope mail that we get. I feel like all that I get anymore are ads that I don't want.
2: Right.
1: Coupons that I don't want. And junk mail that I also don't want.
2: Now, there are people that still ship packages.
1: Absolutely.
2: Via the mail. I just got one from my mom. I got my Easter basket.
1: I just sent out some myself.
2: Yeah. So you take those to the mail place, the post office. There we go.
1: Wow.
2: I couldn't even think of what it was called. And you can ship them from there. But now we're to a point, you can also take those, excuse me, to like a FedEx Ground and do the exact same thing.
1: Uh-huh.
2: You don't have to do that at a post office anymore.
1: Right.
2: Before you had to.
1: I'm to the point now, especially with like bills and stuff,
2: mm-hmm.
1: most everything that we pay is all like auto pay.
2: Yeah.
1: So you don't have to even,
2: online.
1: Yeah, don't even have to send a bill. There are so many different companies that send things in the mail. I'm going to call them out right now. Mediacom.
2: Yeah.
1: Mediacom, I'm not switching to your internet. Please stop sending me advertisements once a week.
2: Mm-hmm.
1: You are wasting your money. I don't know how to unsubscribe from this. I don't want it anymore.
2: Yeah.
1: I feel bad because Mediacom's wasting their money sending me this, and it's just going through the post office, which, I mean, I suppose is supporting them because they're paying the post office, but dang.
2: I started getting a magazine called, like, Town and Home,
1: mm-hmm.
2: a West Des Moines Town and Home magazine. I don't know where it came from. I don't know how I got on this list. Did you do this to me like I did
1: no.
2: to you the Lego thing?
1: No.
2: I'd
1: be a lot more creative than a Town and Home magazine.
2: Right? But it's all like fancy jewelry and clothing things.
1: I'm also, like, know your audience.
2: Right? Like, I don't know where this came from, but thanks. And how much does it cost, one, to make it, and two, to ship it? Because
1: yeah.
2: it's not cheap to send out magazines either.
1: I know that the postal service in general is struggling. They've talked about how they're could be raising prices to nearly a dollar for a stamp in the coming years.
2: Well, maybe they could do something like Canada's talking about. So the Canadian Postal Service is talking about implementing neighborhood boxes. They're no longer going to go door to door.
1: Oh.
2: In many major cities. They're going to put in these boxes, you know, like an apartment complex where you mm-hmm. drive up and there's all of the different boxes and they're all together. They're talking about implementing these neighborhood boxes that will cut down fuel costs because they will just have to go to one place per neighborhood and do all of the mail that way.
1: I do feel bad for our mail carrier, especially when they have to walk a box up to like a door.
2: Yeah.
1: Because they have to turn off the car, get out, I'll go in and turn it back on, drive mm-hmm. 30 feet, turn it off again, get out, go on. That's a lot.
2: Yeah.
1: But
2: so who knows? Who knows where the mail will end up?
1: I don't think it's going to be gone in 5 years, but
2: we got to make some changes. Shocked.
0: In just a few minutes.
2: Do you find that you have a noise, maybe something very specific that makes you a little angry? Well, I have a few of those. And I found out it has a real name. It's a real thing. I'll tell you what that is coming up next here on KIOA.
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0: Well, our favorite words are back. Showers and storms. Yes, I know. KCCI meteorologist John Riva saying showers and storms likely this afternoon. Partly sunny other than that with a high around 83. Tonight, those showers and thunderstorms are going to continue with a low around 66. And then tomorrow, a little bit longer of a forecast. Partly sunny with a few showers and storms during the day. There will be a high around 85. There will also be some strong thunderstorm chances that will return tomorrow night. So just be aware of that.
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cigarette break. It's like 10,000 spoons when all you need is a knife. It's meeting the man of my dreams and then meeting his beautiful wife. And isn't it ironic?

which theater's address was 1536, yeah, you're in the right place. If you know, you know. Wink. 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

0: 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It's time to get up. 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
1: Jeremy's going to make me a NASCAR fan any way she can possibly do it.
2: Yeah, I am. I'm trying so hard.
1: She likes to send me clips from Dale Earnhardt Jr.'s podcast.
2: So this is a specific podcast, though.
1: Yes.
2: This is one that he does with his wife. It's called Bless Your Heart. Mm-hmm. H-A-R-D-T. Get it?
1: Yes.
2: So it's so funny because there are so many things that remind me seeing their podcast that remind me of us.
1: Yes.
2: Like,
1: they do have a similar rapport.
2: They have the exact same relationship that Luke and I have, and it is frightening to me sometimes.
1: And she sent me this clip recently, and this is me to a T. Yep.
3: Even if I eat a grape, it's loud.
4: Listen, he eats with, like,
3: this is a
4: extreme
3: condition.
4: Force.
3: This is a condition.
4: He feels like he's got to turn the grapes into wine in his mouth or something. Like, he's smashing it so hard.
3: I've read about this. This is a condition that she has.
5: What's it called?
3: I don't know. Look it up. It's the sound of someone eating and is an annoyance.
4: What's it called?
6: Misophonia.
4: Yeah. Misophonia.
5: Yes,
3: there it is.
5: Yes, here it is.
4: Do you have it too, James?
6: I don't.
4: Liar.
3: James.
4: He knew the exact name. The condition of characterized by intense involvement.

0: voluntary and emotional reaction, such as anger, rage, disgust, or anxiety.
1: Describe
0: to specific
1: it perfectly.
0: Common sounds,
1: it's Amy.
0: Most likely the chewing, slurping, or breathing of other people. Yeah, I have that.
2: Now, let me say, I'm so excited that I am the Dale Jr. in this situation.
1: I'll say, I am Amy.
2: You are Amy. You have this. I have to, like, physically contain how I eat and think about what I eat in this studio because I am so worried that I'm going to set off Luke.
1: Here's the thing, though. You are far enough away from me. You're probably a good 4 to 5 feet away from
2: me.
1: It's not going to bother me because I'm less likely to hear it from you. Now, at dinner time at night, when my 11-year-old, who currently has like some wonky kind of braces, he's not even 2 feet away from me, and I cannot listen to my son eat food right now because of his braces, he basically has to chew with his mouth open, and it is the hardest thing to do. Like, I try so hard to make as much noise as I can in my own head chewing so that I can't hear him chewing.
2: But that sets you off, too. You don't like the way that sounds in your own head. We've had these conversations.
1: Yes, sometimes. I'm trying to learn to be fine with it in my own head, but I can't with Ben. Like, ugh. I can't. Like, I get up and walk away from the table. I'll find anything. I was like, oh, gosh, look at the time. I got my paper route. I will look for any excuse to get up from the table while he's chewing because it is convulsion causing.
2: It just makes you angry?
1: It doesn't necessarily make me angry. It makes me ill. Like, my stomach starts churning and I can't handle it. So this thing that Amy Earnhardt has is real.
2: Misophonia. I have it.
1: Sounds like Jar Jar telling you he can't talk right now because misophonia.
2: Okay. I have a different side of this. Mine is if there's too many sounds going on, it makes me physically angry.
1: You've had to tell me a couple times, like, hey, can you turn something
2: off? Turn something off. If you're scanning the internet, watching a video on your screen, I can't do it. But I will try very hard not to smack any sort of food that I have in the studio just so I don't set off Luke.
1: Good luck.
3: You won't have to wait for this.
2: There is something new getting ready to open out at the Des Moines International Airport. We'll tell you what that is coming up in your morning buzz in less than 10 minutes here on KIOA.
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2: When you finally find your thing, you want the whole world to know about that thing. 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
3: A new addition to the Des Moines Airport opening soon. I'll tell you about that in your morning buzz. But first, PepsiCo is experimenting with smaller drink sizes to offer low-priced options for consumers. The company says mini cans and smaller bottles could help shoppers try products like Poppi and Pepsi Prebiotic at a lower cost. Now, Pepsi is experimenting with new packages across all brands, including Pepsi, Gatorade, and Mountain Dew. The strategy comes as many consumers cut back on spending due to inflation and higher living costs. Yeah, sodas are definitely expensive. Company leaders say the goal is to provide more flexibility in both pricing and packaging. Dowling Catholic's expansion project cleared another hurdle when the West Des Moines City Council approved the school's revised development plan. The updated proposal includes a building addition, a new arena, a new access point on 17th Street, and changes to the campus parking lot. The project officially broke ground back in May

0: and is moving forward as fundraising continues. School leaders say the total cost is estimated at $76 million. Now, as of May 29th, more than $51 million had already been raised toward the project, leaving about $25 million left to be secured. And finally, the Des Moines International Airport will open its new rental car center on June 10th, giving all rental car companies a dedicated shared facility. The center is located southwest of the terminal and will be accessed by a shuttle ride that only takes about 4 minutes. Airport officials say rental car services generated nearly $50 million in revenue last year, making them a major part of airport operations. The new building was designed with many of the same features and aesthetics planned for the airport's future terminal. New signage inside the airport and flight information displays at the rental car center will help travelers navigate between the terminal and the new facility. Airport leaders say the center offers an early look at the design style passengers can expect when the new terminal goes up. That is your Morning Buzz here on KIOA.
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0: 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We want to know what that thing is. Coming up next here on KIOA.
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2: 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So people can see your thing, feel your thing, love your thing. The next thing you know, it's a thing. Canva, the thing that makes anything a thing.

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0: Well, we've had a few nice days, so I guess we've now earned our showers and storms days. That's what's happening over the next couple of days. Today, those will be likely this afternoon, partly sunny other than that, with a high near 83. Showers and thunderstorms tonight, a low around 66. And then tomorrow, it will be partly sunny for a little bit, But then showers and storms. Yep, those will happen throughout the day with a high near 85. Tomorrow night is one of those times you're going to need to be weather aware, just because there will be some strong thunderstorm chances that will return Friday evening into that overnight.
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1: What is the thing that you eventually came around on? For me, it was a couple of different things. I mean, food-wise, it's easy to talk about foods because I think this happens to everybody in the course of their life. For me, it was rice. I just didn't like it as a kid, or at the very least convinced myself I didn't like it. And then also pageboy hats. I kind of am obsessed with them now.
2: Okay.
1: I only have two of them, but I want like five more. Just like my baseball hats. Like I want to slowly retire baseball caps and lean more into these.
2: You only have one head. Why do you need so many hats?
1: You have different varieties, different styles. Ones to, you know, match your clothes and that sort of thing.
2: Okay.
1: I have black hats and gray hats. Some patterns.
2: I didn't used to like sushi, and now I do.
1: Yeah.
2: That would be one that I kind of came around to.
1: I feel like that's a popular one for a lot of people.
2: Probably. I wasn't sure about it. And then the other thing I wasn't sure about was my boyfriend for a while. So
1: there was a hot minute there where he was no good.
2: No.
1: What are we seeing on our text line, Jeremy?
2: You can always text us. You know this, 515-244-4933. Our friend John Dodge says, as a kid, I did not like avocado or guacamole. But when I got into my adulthood, I like it. Mm. As to liver and onions, I eat all the onions, but you can feed the liver to the dog. I am with you on that one. That is something I will never come around to, Dad. Our friend Doug Miller, hominy. I hated it as a kid, and just a few years ago I tried it, and now my son and I both love it. I don't know about that one. 4700, I didn't like cow tongue and quail eggs when I first tried them, but now I find them delicious. I've heard cow tongue is really good. I've never tried it.
1: I don't think I've ever had it either.
2: Would you try it?
1: Yeah.
2: Interesting. 6057, cottage cheese. Never even really had a chance to have it. It just looked terrible. Now I can eat a whole tub of it in one sitting. Love the stuff.
1: I did the opposite of cottage cheese. I loved it as a kid. Can't stand it as
2: an
1: adult.
2: Can't eat it. Now you ate too much?
1: No.
2: And then finally, our friend Amy says Brussels sprouts and Pamela Anderson.
1: Huh.
2: Suddenly a huge fan.
1: How about that?
2: I'm guessing of both.
1: I'm assuming, yeah.
2: Huh. Okay.
1: I mean, Pamela Anderson kind of had like a resurgence. I don't want to say like a renaissance, but like a resurgence.
2: Yeah, now that she's older and distinguished.
1: Yes.
2: And the whole no makeup thing.
1: Yeah, she's very big on that.
2: Makes her kind of awesome.
1: She is kind of awesome now. I don't know. I mean, don't get me wrong. I still like the Pamela Anderson Baywatch era.
2: She's just not running at you in slow motion anymore?
1: No, she walks in slow motion. Mm-hmm. Yeah.
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0: You won't have to wait for this.
1: There are things that the youths are doing that we just don't understand. And really, it's just that I'm mad I can't figure out how they're doing it. I'll tell you what that is coming up next here on KIOA.

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3: If there's anything that we try to do, it's to stay in tune with the youths and do all the things that the youths are doing.
4: Yeah.
3: And Jeremy is perplexed right now.
4: This one is making me crazy.
3: You'll have to explain exactly what this is.
4: I don't even know how to explain directly what this is because I can't even get Google to tell me what I'm doing. So I've noticed, especially like, so the other night I went to a Wild game, right? Mm-hmm. And there was a group of girls in front of me and they kept breaking out their cell phones and making signs. Like little signs to try to get up on the Jumbotron, right? Mm-hmm. So, you know, they'd whip out their phone and they'd put this text on like a black background that would just say, "Hi, Mom," or whatever, and they would make it great big and they were trying to get on the Jumbotron. I think at one point one of them put "Boy Aquarium" because, you know, that whole thing. And I was just so amazed and confused by how they were doing it and how they were doing it so fast.
3: Your technology amazes and confuses me.
4: I still don't understand because I saw a story where a woman was trying to get the attention of somebody on an airplane. So she made one of these little signs on her phone and was trying to get him to see it. But I'm like, at what point did we realize that we could turn our phone into a sign?
3: Yeah.
4: Before you had to get posters and markers. God, I sound old. Wow. And like... That was the thing. But now you can just boop, boop, boop, boop. Look at what I got. Like, I don't understand it, and I want to because I feel really old right now. And I've been trying to figure it out. I've been trying to Google it, like, how do you make a sign on your phone? The only thing that pops up is change the signature on your email. I'm like, no, I'm not trying to change my signature. How do I make the thing on the phone and the thing?
3: What was the one search that you did that was, like, if you were worried about your teenager?
4: How are the kids making signs on their phone?
3: That's what you Googled.
4: Yeah. And it said, well, your kid may be suffering from mental anguish from being on screen time so much. Like, no, how do I do the text thing? So I have found how to add text to your photos with that markup function, which that I knew. Like, that I can do. But these are just plain black backgrounds. They type in something real quick. Change the size, change the font, whatever, and then are showing them to people.
3: Is it
4: an app? It doesn't look like an app when I was clearly stalking these women in front of me.
3: It could very well be a separate app. I did find an app called LED Banner that will make these kinds of little signs for you. They could also just be taking a picture of, you know, like covering up their camera lens.
4: I tried that.
3: And then try to make a caption with like an Instagram text.
4: Yeah.
3: That work?
4: No. I just got a black, blurry photo.
3: You have to take the picture in Instagram, Jeremy.
4: Why would you do it in Instagram? You're marking it up in photo.
3: Oh, boy.
4: That's what they were doing. They were saving them to their photo reel so that they can then scroll through them real fast.
3: Right.
4: So if you do that on Instagram, you have to take screenshots of it? That doesn't make any sense. I'm making this way too hard, and I don't know why.
3: Okay, Nana, time for your medicine.

0: reel so that they can then scroll through them real fast.
1: Right.
0: So if you do that on Instagram, you have to take screenshots of it. 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
1: It is so hard to be a parent these days when it comes to helping your kids out with their homework.
2: I can't even imagine.
1: Because school is just so much different than it was when we were all in school, and especially when it comes to math.
2: Mm-hmm.
1: We've heard the whole thing about like the Common Core math, which I will say, Ben's in fifth grade now. We have yet to come across Common Core math. I don't think they're either putting the emphasis on it, at least not in his school district, or they haven't just even got to it yet.
2: What is Common Core math?
1: Common Core math is like this really ridiculous way to do math. Like somebody decided one day they wanted to make math even harder.
2: Okay.
1: And they came up with a ridiculous way to do it and forced it on kids and parents, and it was a whole nightmare.
2: So math is not just math?
1: Not anymore, apparently, because now we're hearing this other story about a woman who was trying to help her daughter with her homework. Now, mind you, her daughter is six.
2: Yeah.
1: Okay. She's doing some very basic math homework.
2: Uh-huh.
1: And the problem that she has in front of her is 7 + 5.
2: Okay.
1: Easy enough, right?
2: I think so.
1: Au contraire. Mon frère. Listen to this.
3: 10 - 7 = 3. So then you have to go 5 - 3 = 2. And that's the answer here. And then 10 + 2 = 12. So that means that 7 + 5 = 12.
4: Why can't I just say 7 + 5 = 12? I don't understand.
2: Hold on. Where did a 10 and a 3 come from?
1: Okay, let me.
2: It's 7 plus 5.
1: I know. Let me try to paint the picture. So apparently they always want you to use 10 to get to the answer. So if you put 7 on top of 5, so 7 plus 5.
2: Right.
1: On the right of it, next to the 7, you put a 10. You take 10, you subtract 7 from that, you get 3. Okay? Then you take 5 - 3, which is 5 is the number underneath the 7. You take 5 - the 3 you just got from 10 - 7.
2: Wait,
1: and then that answer is 2. And then you put that under the 10 next to it. And then you put 10 plus 2, that's 12, which is also, wait for it, 7 plus 5. Ta-da! Math.
2: I was confused with two numbers, and now there's like 15.
1: Yeah, yeah.
2: Just plus 2.
1: What happened to letting kids count their fingers?
2: Carry the 1.
1: She's 6. Let her count her fingers.
2: Plus 8.
1: I've broken Jeremy.
2: Divided by 3.
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1: It is our weekly time to step out of our own business and get ourselves mired in someone else's.
2: You do this all the time.
1: I know, and it makes you super awkward, and
2: yes,
1: I love it.
2: It does.
1: We want to say hi this morning to Andrea and Clive. Hi, Andrea.
3: Hi, guys.
1: How are you?
3: I'm okay. How are you?
1: Well, we're good. Thank you. We would love for you to share your story that you sent to us.
3: Yeah, so, yeah, I would love to know if I'm the jerk here, but some of my mom friends think that I'm the bad guy here because I left our group text.
1: Okay.
3: And it started, the way the whole group text started, it was a way to, you know, coordinate for our kids, our schedules, school stuff, which was fine with me.
1: Mm-hmm.
3: But then as it kept going, it turned into this nonstop texting, and it was like everything, politics, some passive-aggressive little comments, screenshots of Facebook posts, and just so much complaining about other parents at school.
1: Oh, yeah.
3: It was a lot. It was a lot. My phone was constantly blowing up, and even like late at night. And I kind of leave that on in case, you know, in case it's an emergency.
1: Sure.
3: So then I muted it. But then I started missing actual important messages. So I was like, all right, this isn't working. So I just left the group chat, and I didn't say anything. It wasn't a big announcement. I just exited quietly.
1: I love that you did that because it doesn't have to be like an airport. You don't have to announce your arrival and departure.
2: No.
3: Thank you. I didn't think I did.
1: Yeah.
3: But, you know, one of the other moms texted me directly after that, and she said that, you know, I didn't explain anything, that was kind of rude of me, and it made it look like I thought, you know, badly about other people or, mm-hmm. you know, that I had an issue with everyone. And I just wanted to exit. So I told her, I just needed my peace. And I just didn't want all that extra unnecessary texting. It was a lot.
1: Yeah, it sounds like it was.
2: Hmm.
3: I'm glad that you guys have said that. You know, I don't have to announce it, but everybody else seems to think I'm the bad guy. So am I for choosing my sanity over this very long toxic group text?
2: Well, I mean, I don't have other moms or children in a scenario.

0: scenario like yours, the closest thing I have is there is a group chat with my sorority sisters.
1: Okay.
0: Who love to talk about their kids and their husbands and all the things, and I don't care. So
1: I get it.
0: I could have done the same thing. I could have left the chat, but instead what I did was I just muted it.
1: Yes.
0: So I'm not there, but I can at least go back, scroll through it. If I need to put in my two cents, I can, but I'm not paying attention to it. Is that something you would have thought, or you just wanted it gone totally?
1: You know what? I did that at first, but then, you know what? I guess, you know, kids and busy with this and that. Unless I get a ding, I'm not looking at it all the time. That's kind of my alert. Like, I need to look at my phone, and then it just, I was missing things.
2: Yeah. No, I get that, because I'm in a couple of different group chats, and I don't dare mute all of my notifications because I will miss things.
0: Yeah. See, I don't care that much.
1: Yeah. I know. So sometimes I don't even open messages and I just, you know, put them at the top and pin them and then they're there for forever. So I really need the ding to tell me something. Hmm.
2: Yeah. Oh, man. Well, I mean, look, I feel like you and I kind of feel, I think, similarly about this. Like, you don't have to announce
0: you're
2: leaving.
0: No, not at all.
2: So I feel like maybe the other moms are just kind of being upset for the sake of being upset. All right, Andrea, we're going to let everybody have their say, and then can we have you back tomorrow to tell you what they said?
1: Yes, please. Fingers crossed. It's in my favor.
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1: Well, we've had a few nice days, so I guess we've now earned our showers and storms days. That's what's happening over the next couple of days. Today, those will be likely this afternoon, partly sunny other than that, with a high near 83. Showers and thunderstorms tonight, a low around 66. And then tomorrow, it will be partly sunny for a little bit, But then showers and storms. Yep, those will happen throughout the day with a high near 85. Tomorrow night is one of those times you're going to need to be weather aware, just because there will be some strong thunderstorm chances that will return Friday evening into that overnight.
2: I'm Kate Garner, doing traffic control. 8035 northbound, the on-ramp from Hickman is partially blocked due to a stalled vehicle. Meanwhile, 8035 southbound between Douglas and Hickman, a bit slow through there. Slow also in the Hickman Road area around 8035. Slow out on 163 in both directions and some of the side streets. Otherwise, 235 is at speed at this time. That's your Smile Power traffic from Delta Dental of Iowa. For your smile, for your health, for your community.
3: Okay, we may not be able to get back to the music before another family moves into Waukee, but it's definitely faster than people moving to Ankeny. Ah, there too? Sheesh! 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

0: Who's right? Who's wrong? It's up to you to decide. It's Luke and Jeremy's Am I the Bad Guy? 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
1: Kind of an interesting scenario today. It's all about getting out of the group text. We were talking this morning with Andrea from Clive, and she just kind of got tired of the group chat because it went from scheduling kids' events and organizing pickups and drop-offs to political talk and gossiping about other parents and Facebook memes. And she's like, I had to step away. And now she's getting grief for it from some of the moms in the text chat. So we wanted to know, and she wants to know, if she's the bad guy for just dipping out without saying a word, or do you have to actually tell everybody, hey, I'm leaving.
2: Right.
1: Talk amongst yourselves. 515-244-4933. What are we seeing on text, Jeremy?
2: You know, you can always text us, and we've gotten some good ones. Number ending in 8112 says, girl, by the sound of your voice, I'm assuming you're at least in your 30s, if not older. And if you remember elementary school, you would have to raise your hand to be able to be excused from anywhere. Like me, I'm sure it's been a minute since you've been in elementary school. My friend, you do not have to raise your hand. No, you are not the bad guy or bad lady. Please, people are just petty.
1: Yeah.
2: 2687, not the bad guy. You have every right to control your own life. 4043, OMG, group chats are so annoying. Yes, they are good for information, not for individual conversations. I always remove myself, especially when only two people are having a conversation. That's the thing. A couple people get into it and they just start talking back and forth. I think I said this in the piece. I have a group chat with my sorority sisters.
1: Yeah.
2: I mute that thing. So every once in a while, I'll look down and I have 45 new text messages. I'm like, oh, the girls are talking. I'll go and like scroll through it and see if I need to know anything. And then if not, I just leave it alone.
1: Well, that's probably the smart way to do it.
2: Yeah, exactly.
1: I always feel like I have FOMO. Like, I have to check it all the time.
2: You are the FOMO king.
1: You never know when they're going to give me some important information that I need to know.
2: The gossip of what's been going on.
1: Of course.
2: Mm.
1: And usually it's about Kelly Clarkson.
2: Oh, my God.
1: Hey, we have smart

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2: Luke, do you enjoy being yelled at first thing in the morning?
3: Not in the least.
2: Oh, that's what happened to me this morning, and it has just thrown my whole day off. And I'm realizing that it happens a lot more than I would like for it to happen.
3: Are you doing something wrong?
2: No, all I'm doing is getting gas.
3: Okay.
2: Mm-hmm. So you may have heard Come and Go is no longer, and it is now Maverick.
3: Yeah.
2: It hurts my heart still every time I think about it. But the gas station closest to where I live is now officially a Maverick. And they've obviously made changes. The signs are all changed. That's happened a while ago. If you go inside, there's now weird photos of mountains everywhere.
3: Yeah, it's a very outdoorsy theme.
2: In Iowa, it's weird. But now I've noticed every time I go to pump gas, there is now a screen on the gas pump. And those have been around for a while. We've had screens on our gas pumps for a while.
3: Sure.
2: The new thing is, with the Maverick, at least by my house, the second you start pumping gas, it starts yelling at you. AKA, there is an ad that pops up on these screens that's like, come inside and buy coffee for

0: and then we'll give you all the free blah, blah. Get your day started with a Red Bull, blah, blah, blah. And I'm just like, why is this so loud? First off, I don't need this first thing in the morning. And now I guess enough people have complained that they've gone in with a label maker and labeled one of the buttons and it just says mute. Is this a thing at all, Mavericks, or is it just mine? Because I've not really paid that much attention.
1: I got to say, Maverick is not the closest gas station for me, so it's not the one that I generally go to. So I haven't experienced this yet, but now I kind of want to.
0: Well, do yourself a favor. Stop by a Maverick and see if the gas pump will yell at you to go in inside and buy things.
1: There's
0: become a member, save money on gas, and buy 900 gallons of coffee, blah, blah, blah. It's just the worst.
1: There's a gas station that we stop at in Dubuque on the way to Susan's parents' house.
0: Yeah.
1: And it does the same thing. It has like a screen that plays ads. And every single time, I mean, I've gone to this gas station many, many times.
0: Yeah.
1: Every time it has one of those ads pop up. And every time it startles me because I'm not expecting it because those are not common here in Des Moines. Like, we're not used to those. So hearing sound coming out, especially a voice coming out of the gas tank or the gas pump, whatever you want to call it, is alarming if you're not prepared for it.
0: I mean, it's one thing. The gas station that was by my old apartment when I lived in another city, it would play like the weather and, you know, news updates or whatever. But it was at least at a respectable volume.
1: Yeah.
0: The one at the Maverick by my house is not a respectable volume. They have cranked it to 11 to make sure that you know that you can get Red Bull on sale if you have the Maverick card. Like, I know exactly what's going on, and it makes me hate that gas station even more.
1: I just love the idea of it being, you know, 4:30 in the morning. Jeremy's out there just quietly trying to like pump gas. It's like, come on,
0: the worst though is if there happens to be another person there at 4:30 in the morning at a different pump, because those things don't sync up. So then you get it in stereo and an echo and it turns into a whole thing and you're just looking at that person like, I am so sorry.
2: Here's what's coming up.
0: Is there something that you say multiple times a day at your job that if somebody heard, they'd be able to guess what it is that you do? We have a few of those, obviously, in this job, but we want to know what those things are that you say every day at your job. And who knows, maybe we'll even try to guess. That's next here on KIOA.
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0: Garner DeWine Traffic Control, I-35 northbound, there's an accident blocking the left lane right by Elkhart. It's backing up traffic to at least 1st Street right now. Stop and go through there. Also slow, 8035 southbound between 141 and Hickman Road. 8035 northbound between the West Mixer and Hickman Road. Also I-80 westbound between the West Mixer and Jordan Creek Parkway. And it's also slow, 235 westbound into the downtown exits. That's your Smile Power traffic from Delta Dental of Iowa. For your smile, for your health, for your community.
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1: I saw a fun thing on Facebook where somebody said, without telling me what you do for work, tell me something you say 10 to 20 times a day.
2: Yeah.
1: And ours is a lot of very common radio lingo. I mean, we say hi KIOA every time we answer the phone. We say 93.3 KIOA all the time on the air.
2: Mm-hmm.
1: That's an easy one for us. But your job might be a lot more difficult.
2: Your job is a lot more yes. difficult. Let's just say that.
1: All right. So tell us, without telling us what you do, tell us something you say a lot at work. 515-244-4933. Let's start in Des Moines with Melissa. How are you?
3: It's going well. How all about right. you?
1: Well, Melissa, can you say something that you say a lot at work, but without giving us your job?
3: Safe hands.
2: Safe hands?
3: Yes, safe hands. Mm.
1: Safe hands. My first instinct is say a teacher.
3: Yeah, it wasn't a good one, was it?
1: Oh, is that right?
3: Yes.
1: Whoa, yes, look at me go.
2: What are the kids doing when you have to say safe hands?
3: Oh, anything. not being nice. Not being nice. Let's just say that.
1: Okay. It's kind of your way to say, keep your hands to yourself.
2: Right.
3: Yes.
1: Thanks, Melissa. Let's go to Indianola and talk to AJ. Without telling us what you do, something you say a lot at work.
4: Well, so something I say at work all the time, mostly in my head, but are you kidding me?
1: Oh, man.
2: That's a lot of us.
1: I was going to say, that's about all of us in every job.
2: Yeah.
1: Do you work in the government?
4: No.
1: Oh, man.
2: Oh.
4: That's good, though.
1: Any guesses from you, Jeremy?
2: Yeah, no, because I want to say something about working with Luke Matthews.
4: Here's another one. Like, it's not quite as often, but that doesn't seem to add up.
1: Are you an accountant?
4: I am.
2: Hey, look at you. You're good at this, Luke.
1: I am. So are you saying the whole, are you kidding me, when you start to see what people are doing with their money?
4: No, I'm a Department of One, and so I have to do everything accounting related. And
1: okay.
4: Right now we're doing expense reports and running
1: kidding me?
4: Reports.
2: Yeah, that makes sense.
4: Like, oh my gosh, you kid, yeah. Or something else that somebody wants me to do, and I'm like, all right, I'm pretty busy right now, but... Oh, seriously? All right.
2: These are so much fun. Off of our text line, you know you can text us 515-244-4933. Now, Luke, a lot of these didn't give us answers, so
1: okay,
2: we'll
1: so if we get
2: see.
1: Your, if we read yours and we get it right, text us back and let us know if we got it right.
2: Numbering in 6273 just has three letters, WTF.
1: Oh, okay. I'm going to go with government.
2: Our friend Leanne says a couple of things. How would you like that today? And says, I'll give you one more hint. How would you like your cash back?
1: I'm going to say a bank teller.
2: Or just like a cashier at a store. I used to have to say that at Walmart all the time. How would you like your cash back? Number ending in 4078. This one should be an easy guess. Have you tried restarting?
1: Oh, you work in IT. You absolutely work in IT.
2: Yes, you do. Here's another one, 0646. The quote is, go to the cogwheel icon and select remote assistance.
1: That is also IT.
2: All day, every day.
1: That is also IT.
2: And then this one should be interesting. 3483. And what was that like for you? And what was that like for you?
1: I'm going to say a therapist.
2: Really?
1: Yeah.
2: That's what you're going to go with?
1: Yeah. What do you think?
2: I have no idea. And what's going on in my head? I don't think I'm allowed to say on the radio.
1: All right. If we read yours and we got it right or wrong, either way, just text us back and let us know if we got it right, because it's going to kill us if we don't know.
2: I love that. And what was that like for you?
1: And what was that like for you?
2: I mean, okay, I guess you say it like that, it sounds like a therapist. The way I say it is way different.
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1: How well do you notice your coworkers? Say if maybe, oh, I don't know, they wore the same thing every day. Would you know that? Or would you one day go, oh, hey, those look nice? Looking at you, Luke Matthews. What are the things that you notice about your coworkers? We'll talk about it in less than 10 minutes here on KIOA.
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0: And isn't it a lovely morning?
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2: I will be the first to admit that I sometimes fail when it comes to being observant.
3: Sometimes.
2: Because, you know, Jeremy and I work in this studio every day for 5 hours a day, mm-hmm. and sometimes more.
3: Mm-hmm.
2: And I can't say that I always remember and recognize every single solitary thing about you.
3: Okay.
2: So this morning, Jeremy comes in, and there's just something, like, different about her. And I know good and well that when Jeremy's made up, that we have some sort of TV like requirement to do, or she's going to film something very important.
3: No.
2: Because she's coming and she's like, her hair is clearly done. Because normally your hair is pulled back.
3: I have on a stocking cap.
2: Well, you have a stocking cap on, but you have like, your hair is like curled. Like you have done stuff to your hair.

0: hair.
1: No,
0: see, I don't
1: I
0: even
1: have
0: notice.
1: Not.
0: I don't even notice this.
1: I have not. I have on a hat.
0: The part that I noticed was I saw her and I go, oh, and you're even wearing earrings today. And your response?
1: I wear earrings every day.
0: Now, in my defense.
1: Okay.
0: I would say 90% of the time that I am looking at you in this room is while we are talking on the air.
1: Correct.
0: And you are wearing headphones, which cover your ear. Don't even try.
1: No, they don't. If I pulled my hair back right now, you would be able to see them.
0: Barely.
1: I wear them every day. You are like 6 feet away from me, if that.
0: I have not noticed. I have not noticed that you have had earrings on every day.
1: Yeah.
0: Until today.
1: Yeah, every day.
0: 4 years, almost five working together.
1: Yeah. It'll be four. Four in January.
0: Okay.
1: Yeah.
0: See, don't even know math.
1: He doesn't know. He doesn't pay attention. He doesn't pay attention at all.
0: I do pay attention.
1: Not even a little bit.
0: I mean, look, at least I paid attention enough to know that you were still wearing makeup and that I had to ask you about it.
1: Okay, yeah. I had an event last night that you weren't a part of.
0: Yeah.
1: That I have a life outside of this building.
0: I understand that, but I know it is common for a lot of people to take off said makeup when they're done with whatever.
1: Not when you get home at 10:30 and have to be up at 3:30.
0: Fair enough.
1: You just go to bed.
0: Really,
1: and I'm not wearing any more makeup than I normally do.
0: No, you're not.
1: So it's not like I'm super glammed for you today. It was just so funny. You're like, oh, are you wearing earrings? Literally have been in my head for my entire life, pretty much. Yeah. Uh-huh.
0: This is just more proof I don't know how girls work. I
1: looking at you right now, I can tell you if I do not look anywhere other than eye to eye contact, I know you're wearing a Valley sweatshirt today and an Iowa State hat.
0: Well, yes, you're looking right at me.
1: Yeah, but I'm not looking at your clothes because I looked at them and went, oh, today is Valley. It's not. I always look at your sweatshirt to see what you're wearing. I always try to pay attention to that because it's usually Kelly Clarkson or Disney World or some sort of sport thing. Like, I understand that.
0: Am I just a bad human? Like, I can't do anything right.
1: I don't think you're a bad human. I think you're just in your own little bubble.
0: Sometimes.
1: We need to pop that bubble and get you out a little bit.
0: Help me, Glinda.
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4: Well, we've had a few nice days, so I guess we've now earned our showers and storms days. That's what's happening over the next couple of days. Today, those will be likely this afternoon, partly sunny. Other than that, with a high near 83. Showers and thunderstorms tonight, a low around 66. And then tomorrow, it will be partly sunny for a little bit? Question mark? But then showers and storms. Yep, those will happen throughout the day with a high near 85. Tomorrow night is one of those times you're going to need to be weather aware, just because there will be some strong thunderstorm chances that will return Friday evening into that overnight.
5: 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Oh, just going to sneak right by you right there. 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
3: A new addition to the Des Moines Airport opening soon. I'll tell you about that in your morning buzz. But first, PepsiCo is experimenting with smaller drink sizes to offer low-priced options for consumers. The company says mini cans and smaller bottles could help shoppers try products like Poppi and Pepsi Prebiotic at a lower cost. Now, Pepsi is experimenting with new packages across all brands, including Pepsi, Gatorade, and Mountain Dew. The strategy comes as many consumers cut back on spending due to inflation and higher living costs. Yeah, sodas are definitely expensive. Company leaders say the goal is to provide more flexibility in both pricing and packaging. Dowling Catholic's expansion project cleared another hurdle when the West Des Moines City Council approved the school's revised development plan. The updated proposal includes a building addition, a new arena, a new access point on 17th Street, and changes to the campus parking lot. The project officially broke ground back in May and is moving forward as fundraising continues. School leaders say the total cost is estimated at $76 million. Now, as of May 29th, more than $51 million had already been raised toward the project, leaving about $25 million left to be secured. And finally, the Des Moines International Airport will open its new rental car center on June 10th, giving all rental car companies a dedicated shared facility. The center is located southwest of the terminal and will be accessed by a shuttle ride that only takes about 4 minutes. Airport officials say rental car services generated nearly $50 million in revenue last year, making them a major part of airport operations. The new building was designed with many of the same features and aesthetics planned for the airport's future terminal. New signage inside the airport and flight information displays at the rental car center will help travelers navigate between the terminal and the new facility. Airport leaders say the center offers an early look at the design style passengers can expect when the new terminal goes up. That is your morning buzz here on KIOA.
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Can you believe these guys are still touring and still singing these songs? And that they're in their mid-40s? Yeah, I know. Weird, right? Tansen, Mbop on 90s at 9 on KIOA.

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0: 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They're just like colonial bread. Try it. You'll like it.
1: I had no choice but to hear you. 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

Des Moines' greatest hit, 93.3 KIOA. There is something about certain, let's say, musicians and band members of the 90s who I'm pretty sure have found the fountain of youth. Obviously, Gwen Stefani being one of those. I think there's something here with this, though, because her ex-husband, Gavin Rossdale, is another one. They look exactly the same as they did in the 90s, and I hate them for it. It's Bush, Come Down, my next pick for 90s at 9 here on KIOA.

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1: People are struggling with how much things cost these days.
2: Mm-hmm.
1: But every once in a while, we come across a bit of a racket when it comes to price gouging. 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
0: That's insane.
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8: Well, our favorite words are back. Showers and storms. Yes, I know. KCCI meteorologist John Rivas saying showers and storms likely this afternoon. Partly sunny other than that with a high around 83. Tonight, those showers and thunderstorms are going to continue with a low around 66. And then tomorrow, a little bit longer of a forecast. Partly sunny with a few showers and storms during the day. There will be a high around 85. There will also be some strong thunderstorm chances that will return tomorrow night. So just be aware of that.
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0: Des Moines' greatest hits, 93.3 KIOA. I'm Hunter, and we're so close to the weekend. And the new Masters of the Universe film has been hyped pretty heavily, and it looks like the critics are leaning positive on the film, but not by much, with it getting about a 75% fresh rating on Rotten Tomatoes. Now, the film is tons of fun. It's gearing toward 14-year-old boys, but for those of us who grew up with the cartoon, Masters of the Universe, I think we're going to like it. Its colors, vivacity, humor, heart make it better than anticipated. That is a review from the film Maven. Do you remember Masters of the Universe?
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We are bookmarked with awesomeness. I mean, we've got Luke and Jeremy in the morning. 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
2: KCCI Storm Teammate forecast, partly sunny, but with showers and storms likely this afternoon. Today's high near 83, showers and thunderstorms tonight, low 66. Partly sunny for our Friday with a few showers, maybe some storms during the day. Tomorrow's high near 85.
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Des Moines' greatest hits, 93.3 KIOA. Former Ames High School superstar Harrison Barnes in his second season with the Spurs. And the Spurs lost last night to the Knicks. That's okay. It's just game one of the NBA Finals. Game two, tomorrow night in San Antonio.

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0: Des Moines' greatest. 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Tomorrow's Friday, the weekend almost here. And you know what? 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We're doing keywords this weekend for your chance to score tickets to see Night Ranger at Vibrant Music Hall on Friday night, September 18th. Night Ranger is amazing in concert. They still have it. They still have their vocals. And you don't realize how many Night Ranger songs you know. You're going to love it. So we've got keywords all weekend long. 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

Des Moines' greatest hits, 93.3 KIOA. Okay, so the iCubs have lost the past two games to the Toledo Mudhens, but tonight is a fully loaded Thursday at Principal Park. Game time 6:38, and the first 1,000 fans get a Jonathan Long jersey shirt. We're going to beat them. Beat Toledo. Go iCubs. 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

Omaha's Greatest Hits, 93.3 KIOA. So what does Michael Jackson have to do with this Queen song? Well, after going to a concert in L.A., Michael Jackson told Freddie Mercury backstage that Another One Bites the Dust should be released as a single. Des Moines' Greatest Hits, 93.3 KIOA.

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0: Now it's time for the Iowa Lottery's Winning Minute.
1: A Southern Iowa woman says she did a double take after realizing she'd won a $100,000 prize.
0: Anna McDonald of Osceola won big in the $100,000 Mega Crossword Scratch Game. She teamed up with her husband Juan for the win. He bought the lucky ticket for her at a Casey's store in Indianola.
1: Anna checked the ticket the next morning at a nearby store and thought she'd won $100. She took it to the counter to redeem.
0: That's when she got the surprise of a lifetime.
2: I check in and the girl say, I can change it. Because I check it in the little machine and I can see too much. 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And the girl say, no, it's not $100. It's $100,000.
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4: KCCI Storm Teammate Forecast. Okay, so the weather's changing again. We're expecting some showers and thunderstorms this afternoon. Today's high near 83. More showers and thunderstorms tonight. Low 66. Guess what? Tomorrow, showers and thunderstorms with a high near 85.
5: 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My morning is not complete unless I get some Luke and Jeremy.

Des Moines' greatest hits, 93.3 KIOA. Are you aware that the nation's 250th anniversary is 1 month from today? Yeah, July 4th, 1 month from today. It's going to be a huge celebration.

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Des Moines' greatest hits, 93.3 KIOA. You want some good news? John Mellencamp's daughter, Teddy, has reached a major milestone in her cancer battle. She said she is in remission. She had melanoma diagnosed in 2022 and metastasized to her lungs and brain. She's doing

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It's National Cheese Day. Hope you're celebrating with a grilled cheese for lunch. Hey, check this out. I was looking at a survey by the University of Oxford. They revealed that 25% of couples say stinky cheese puts them in the mood for love. Oh, those maniacs.

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You want to go on a road trip? Colin Hay, the lead singer of Men at Work, he's going to be performing August 8th in Council Bluffs. 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

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The times, they are a-changing. Stick shift cars are likely to vanish by the year 2030. Stick shift cars. 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

0: Des Moines' greatest hits, 93.3 KIOA. Hey there, I'm Hunter. I was just talking about a new report that says stick shift cars are going to disappear by 2030. I mean, that's just 4 years away. I mean, no more stick shift cars. I mean, that was a rite of passage when you're a teenager, is to learn how to drive stick. You never, ever took your driver's license test in a stick shift car because that was going to be nearly impossible. However, you know, looking at all the things in cars, I mean, we saw the cigarette lighters kind of disappear, ashtrays disappear. But you know what I always thought was really cool? I still think it's really cool. My brother, he's a big Jeep guy, and he is just bare bones basic. He still has manual windows, the roll down windows. I mean, wow, all the effort it takes just to open the window.
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Tonight, game two of the Stanley Cup Final, Golden Knights and Hurricanes. Vegas is leading it by one. And also, NBA Finals tomorrow night, game two in San Antonio. Knicks won last night, but we've got former Ames High School superstar Harrison Barnes on the

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1: KCCI Storm Teammate Forecast. We got showers and storms this afternoon, high near 83. Tonight, showers and thunderstorms, the low 66. Friday, tomorrow, partly sunny with a few showers and storms during the day. Tomorrow's high near 85, but strong thunderstorm chances will return tomorrow night and overnight.
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Moines' Greatest Hits, 93.3 KIOA. 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And remember in the 80s, Madonna totally channeled her inner Marilyn? 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

0: Des Moines' greatest hits, 93.3 KIOA. Hey there, I'm Hunter. It's summertime and we've got rain and that produces mosquitoes. I was reading this. Did you hear that mosquitoes are like really smart? Because they have learned that the smell of DEET, which is in a lot of mosquito sprays, like Off and stuff, actually attracts them now because they're like, oh, if they're spraying DEET, this is going to be a good meal for us. I mean, it's kind of crazy. They did this research, if you will, where these scientists trained the mosquitoes and more than 60% of them attempted to feed when only the DEET odor was presented.
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5: KCCI Storm Team 8 forecast showers and storms today, tonight, and a chance of them tomorrow as well. Today's high 83, tonight's low 66, 85 tomorrow. And just beware, tomorrow evening into the overnight, some of the thunderstorms could be severe.
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It's KIOA. Well, we got your tickets to see Night Ranger when they come to the Vibrant Music Hall on Friday, September 18th. We've got your hookup all weekend long. 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
1: Here's your KCCI Storm Teammate forecast. We are under a flood watch in effect until 7 a.m. tomorrow morning with Luke and Jeremy. Well, tonight we may see some thunderstorms, heavy rain at times, 66 for a low. And tomorrow, just partly cloudy with a high of 83, partly cloudy Saturday too, 85. Hold steady, it's 81 on KIOA.
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Coming up at 7 o'clock, Tony Lorino. Throwback Nation. And of course, you got to join Tony's birthday club. 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If you like cash, join the club. You can win some cash on your birthday. 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

0: I'm Tony Jones, Des Moines. Traffic control, no wrecks or stalls to get in your way, but we're already seeing some slowing north and eastbound 8035 coming up on University. Eastbound I-80 loading up just a bit east of that east mixer, 235 for the most part. Great shape right now. And that's your smile-powered traffic from Delta Dental of Iowa. For your smile, for your health, for your community.
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Happy birthday shout out this afternoon to Deanna Jansen, better known as Dee Dee, of Ankeny. Now you see Dee Dee out and about. Yeah, you know what to do. Give her a happy birthday high five and wish her happy birthday today. Her special day, cake day, lots of cake today. Happy birthday, Deanna, and thanks for listening, KIOA.

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2: I'm Tony Jones, Des Moines. Traffic control, the westbound lanes at 235, starting to load up and slow down, making that approach to the west mix. They're going to begin right around Valley West Drive. Traveling south and westbound on 8035, you're going to bog down just before you get to Douglas, making your way down south of Hickman to the north and eastbound lanes of 8035. That's the heaviest stretch of this afternoon's commute so far. That starts on the ramp from westbound 235, getting up towards University. Now, out there on the east side, 235, bogging down just a little bit, coming up on Euclid. And that's your smile-powered traffic from Delta Dental of Iowa. For your smile, for your health, for your community.
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1: Your KCCI Storm Teammate forecast. A flood watch is in effect until tomorrow morning at 7 a.m. Otherwise, tonight it's going to be a cloudy night. We may see some thunderstorms are possible throughout tonight and overnight. 66 for a low, and tomorrow partly cloudy, 83. A few clouds are going to hang around Saturday, too, with a high of 85. It's 83 now for The Drive.
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greatest hits, 93.3. It's KIOA. Well, the I-Cubs are at home over Principal Park tonight. They're going to be taking on Toledo. And the first pitch, 6:38.

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Woo, have to get my bearings just a bit. Here's Journey, yes, faithfully. 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

0: I'm Tony Jones. Des Moines traffic control this afternoon's commute getting busy. Now the westbound lanes at 235, they're going to be running heavy as you're making your way past 42nd all the way out towards 73rd. Now in the middle of that stretch, you're going to find speeds dropping down into the low 30s, upper 20s. Very slow north and eastbound, 8035, getting off that west mix, making your way up towards University. The south and westbound lanes of 8035 are seeing speeds drop down into the 20-mile-an-hour range just past 141, heading down towards Douglas. Staying on 8035, back in that north and eastbound direction, it's bogging down between 2nd and 14th. Remains busy out towards that east mix. North and eastbounders on 235. You're seeing speeds dip a bit as you're leaving downtown. Coming up on University out there, it will remain crowded all the way up towards that east mix. And that's your Smile Powered Traffic from Delta Dental of Iowa. For your smile, for your health, for your community.
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It's KIOA. More music tonight. Valley Junction for Music in the Junction. Taking the stage tonight is the People's Band. Don't want to miss the People's Band. What a great band. KIOA.

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2: I'm Tony Jones, Des Moines Traffic Control. The southwest corner of the metro area, very crowded right now. This is out near that west mix. Now, westbounders on 235, very slow. West of Valley West Drive as you're making your way onto that ramp to north and eastbound 8035 up towards University. Now, eastbound 235 is going to be running slow. This is just east of the west mix as you're making your way out towards 22nd. Through that stretch, you're going to find speeds in the 20-mile-an-hour range. Westbound I-80, making that approach to Jordan Creek Parkway, very heavy as well. And that's your smile-powered traffic from Dell to Dental of Iowa. For your smile, for your health, for your community.
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5: Here's the KCCI Storm Teammate Forecast. Well, we're going to see some rain tonight, maybe lots of rain tonight and throughout the overnight, and that puts us under a flood watch until 7 a.m. tomorrow morning. 66 for a low tonight and tomorrow. Well, we're going to clean things up a little bit. Partly cloudy with a high of 83, and looks like the rain's getting pushed to the later part of the weekend. Saturday, partly cloudy with a high of 85. I'm only with

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Daisy Smith of Des Moines. She is a totally jamming out this afternoon to KIOA. Loving the KIOA music. Happy birthday, Daisy. And thank you so much for listening. 93.3 KIOA.

Des Moines' greatest hits, 93.3 KIOA. I'm Jimmy Wright. So much going on this evening. We've got the iCubs at home at Principal Park. They're going to be taking on Toledo at 6:30 is the first pitch. And then we've got Jasper Winery. Yeah, their summer concert city.

0: series continues with Dirty Rotten Scoundrels taking a stage over at Jasper Winery and Music in the Junction and Valley Junction. It's the People's Band taking a stage at Valley Junction, Music in the Junction there in Valley Junction. So much going on, so much to do, all with 93.3 KIOS.
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